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1: 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How about the restaurant here?
2: Also nice.
1: How about the spicy noodle?
2: Nice.
1: How about the business talk?
2: Great.
1: Of course. Mr. Gonzalez, I just want to emphasize one thing. Mr. Lu is not a businessman. He knows the shit of the business. If you really want to do business with him, Espin, you want to take advantage of him.
3: Come
4: on, man. Why I need to advance him, huh? I just talk with him about our business corporate, that's all. Get it? Business, man.
5: Hey, 哥，我们还没谈妥。如果谈妥之前，我一定会跟你打招呼。
1: 谈妥是什么时候啊？谈妥是不是我出局的时候啊？小伙，我对你好不好？
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1: 我不要，我要的是你这个人。
2: We have.In my country, have provided a lot of liters, contents, and containers. You understand what I mean?
1: I can guess.
5: Good.
1: I guess I can understand, Ms. Gonzalez. Just shut your pie hole and listen to me carefully. He wouldn't be here if it weren't for me.
3: He said, if not, you
1: wouldn't
3: be here. I say it's like.
1: I teach you a proverb.You shouldn't do any ungrateful, unthankful thing to the people always helping you when you need him.
3: 背叛者终将自己。
5: 哎，老高，黑哥，这些年我也让你赚了不少钱了。合作关系谈不上背叛了。
1: 我看你的记性应该是有一点问题了，还记得假死的医院是我帮你去找的，所有资料都在我手上。

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1: Wait for him for 3 months. We will talk about it 3 months later.
2: For him, no problem. We're waiting for him.
0: 让我真的不理解，我们合作那么久，你还装不够吗？哎呀，钱对我们来说还是问题吗？总得有点别的吧。